0: president's desk. Democrats know President Trump launched the conflict without congressional approval. President Trump is signaling progress in talks with Iran, even as the ceasefire shows signs of cracking.
1: Despite Iran launching a barrage of missiles and drones into Kuwait Wednesday, President Trump says the ceasefire is working.
2: We nipped it in the bud very quickly, as we do with the greatest military in the world.
1: The president described the Iranian strikes as a response to what U.S. military officials described as defensive strikes by the U.S. earlier this week.
0: That's Fox's Jared Halperin. 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
7: Rocky Mountain News Network, I'm Teresa Taylor. State health officials warn that measles may be spreading undetected in Delta County after a vaccinated child with no travel history or known exposure tested positive. The child, who's under 5 years old, potentially exposed others at Delta Health's urgent care and emergency facilities in late May. A new poll commissioned by the Women's Foundation of Colorado reveals that a vast majority of women across the state are currently struggling financially. The study found that 84% of respondents report the cost of living is rising much faster than their personal incomes. And 21 beagles rescued from a Wisconsin breeding facility have successfully found homes in northern Colorado through the Fort Collins nonprofit Until They're Home. The dogs were part of a larger nationwide effort that relocated more than 1,500 beagles following an animal rights incident. I'm Teresa Taylor.
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10: Hey, good evening. Jake Jones here with a quick look at your local Four Corners forecast. And for a mostly clear night tonight, we got a low getting down to about 47 degrees overnight here in Durango, and calm wind gusts about 5 miles per hour. Now tomorrow on a Thursday, again, very slight chances of precipitation in the afternoon, only a 10% shot there. Should be a mostly sunny day across the Four Corners, with a high up to 89 degrees in Durango tomorrow. Pagosa Springs up to 89 as well, Cortez 88, Aztec, Farmington 90, and Silverton up to 72.
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7: Hey, good evening. Jake Jones here with a quick look at your local Four Corners forecast. And for a mostly clear night tonight, we got a low getting down to about 47 degrees overnight here in Durango, and calm wind gusts about 5 miles per hour. Now tomorrow on a Thursday, again, very slight chances of precipitation in the afternoon, only a 10% shot there. Should be a mostly sunny day across the Four Corners, with a high up to 89 degrees in Durango tomorrow. Pagosa Springs up to 89 as well, Cortez 88, Aztec, Farmington 90, and Silverton up to 72.
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7: Hey, good evening. Jake Jones here with a quick look at your local Four Corners forecast. And for a mostly clear night tonight, we got a low getting down to about 47 degrees overnight here in Durango, and calm wind gusts about 5 miles per hour. Now tomorrow on a Thursday, again, very slight chances of precipitation in the afternoon, only a 10% shot there. Should be a mostly sunny day across the Four Corners, with a high up to 89 degrees in Durango tomorrow. Pagosa Springs up to 89 as well, Cortez 88, Aztec, Farmington 90, and Silverton up to 72.
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6: Hey, good evening. Jake Jones here with a quick look at your local Four Corners forecast. And for a mostly clear night tonight, we got a low getting down to about 47 degrees overnight here in Durango, and calm wind gusts about 5 miles per hour. Now tomorrow on a Thursday, again, very slight chances of precipitation in the afternoon, only a 10% shot there. Should be a mostly sunny day across the Four Corners, with a high up to 89 degrees in Durango tomorrow. Pagosa Springs up to 89 as well, Cortez 88, Aztec, Farmington 90, and Silverton up to 72.
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3: Oh, yeah. Billy's at the bar. He's been there all night. First 10 beers he's had.

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1: Woo-hoo! How many fingers am I holding up, Billy?

always believed that when you feel something, especially something good for someone, you shouldn't keep it from them. You should let them know. But I also believe that if you think it's love, there's really no need to bring it up if you know there's no chance for it to grow. But it seems like I'm always coming up with contradictions. Because now I find that what I believe and what I feel are two very different things. And those feelings that I've kept all to myself want to come out now, even though they've changed. So you see, I guess I was right in one way that I never told you this. And I don't really know why I'm telling you now, but I just kind of like you to know that there could have been a you and me. I might have changed my life for you, and you might have changed for me. If there were not so many ifs and buts, and if you had wanted it to be. But because of the way I am and the way you are, we never took the chance, did we?

that it would just be too risky and too sticky a situation because we wouldn't know exactly where we were going and we'd be afraid to take the ride. Call it whatever, but I wanted you to know that I like you very much and you're the kind of person I could love. You're honest, sincere, compassionate, not afraid to be too gentle and not afraid to be too strong. And you've got that certain kind of something that people are always looking for and rarely find and never seem to get enough of. And somehow, it doesn't seem wrong to tell you that. No, we've never kissed and never touched each other, but our hearts have and our souls have. And if we gave them half a chance, look out, for I'll bet they could start a fire that nobody in the whole world could put out.

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And though I'll use my better judgment again and never mail this letter, I still kind of wanted you to know.

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0: Hey friends, I'm Josh Grayson, and when you're in the mood for some good old country music, turn up the volume and leave it right here. I got nothing to lose,
1: yeah. 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
0: 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He just stood in the door at the 44 and said,
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0: 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Whether Smith and Wesson, you taught him a lesson.
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0: 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He just fired his gun and then there were none.
1: Make my day. No trial, no reports to file. Do you feel lucky, punk? Man's got to know his limitations.
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3: Little boy in a baseball hat stands in the field with his ball and bat. Says, I am the greatest

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I left him dying in the dirt. And they'll take me in the morning to the gallows just outside. And in the time I've got, there ain't a hell of a lot that I can look back on with pride. But I never pick cotton.

wife went out of town about a year or so back and left me home by myself to batch, and after five straight nights of TV, I was ready to scream. So I called up this beer-drinking buddy of mine. I said, Bill, I ain't having a real good time. He said, well, why don't we go to the wrestling matches and let off a little steam? Well, now, I'd never seen the matches before, and when we reached that arena door, the crowd was already backed up plumb out in the street. Yeah, people were pushing and shoving like cattle. Just getting in line was a heck of a battle. We had to fight like the devil, but we finally got ringside seats. We bought a program as we passed through the door, went to Section D, seats 3 and 4, and about that time, the announcer stepped in the ring. He said, tonight's the greatest card ever been signed. Got a tag team match, it'll blow your mind. And then they lowered the lights and the crowd began to scream. He introduced the Spider from parts unknown with his trusted partner, the Blue Cyclone, and they were taking on a team that never had been beat. And then the ref checked them over and the rules were explained, and somebody hollered, the Spider's got a chain! And then came the Vulture with his manager's sneaky feet. Well, they rang the bell and all hell broke loose. My legs were shaking like a rubber goose. I ain't never seen nothing like this, not even in the war. The Cyclone put the Vulture in an airplane spin. Then he body slammed him and he did it again. I swear I didn't see how that old boy could take much more. There was this little old lady right next to me. If she was a day, she was 83, but she raised more sand than any man I've ever seen. Yeah, she screamed and cussed in the Cyclone's face till they carried her out like a basket case. And then the police came and formed a circle round the ring. It was right about then in the thick of things, my buddy Bill threw a chair in the ring, and that's when I knew we better be heading for the door. 'Cause I saw that Cyclone looking at us, and he's rubbing his head and starting to cuss, and I knew if he caught us, he'd break Bill's neck for sure. Well, now, where we parked wasn't too far, and Bill ran so fast he beat me to the car and locked the doors. Wasn't about to let anybody in.

0: 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And that's the last thing I remember before he put me to sleep.
1: Blue Cyclone.
0: He's the meanest wrestler the ring has ever known.

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0: 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And the 2000s. What was
1: I thinking? Your country plays here. 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

0: News, I'm Gianna DeLosi. President Trump signaling that a deal with Iran could be right around the corner, but not everybody is willing to wait as four House Republicans joined all Democrats voting to limit the president's Iran war powers.
1: The House of Representatives voted 215 to 208 to pass the War Powers Act resolution that symbolically aims to restrict President Trump from taking additional military action against Iran.
0: As Fox's Trey Yings, votes are still being counted in California in the races for governor and mayor of Los Angeles in the governor's race.
2: The latest numbers from the Associated Press show Hilton with about 28% of the vote. Democrat Javier Becerra is in second place at nearly 26%. And fellow Democrat Tom Steyer is in third place with roughly 20%.
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0: Amen to that. God bless America and good morning. Welcome into a Thursday, a throwback Thursday. It is June the 4th and we have got a lot going on today. And we are going to be giving away some, our regular prizes. But we've also got a couple pairs of tickets to the Four Corners Rough Stock Challenge we're going to be giving away. These tickets are good for both performances, the Kids Rodeo at 10 and then the that's the Youth Rodeo. And then at 7 o'clock in the evening, of course, that's when the bull riding gets underway. And these tickets are going to be good for both of those performances. So if you're interested in that, keep it right here. We've also got a big old pile of country music. We've got a fresh pot of coffee. And right now, we are going to take a first look at the forecast before we get the day started. From the National Weather Service, look for increasing cloudiness today with afternoon highs in the upper 80s and low 90s. West winds could gust as high as 20 miles an hour. Tonight, mostly clear with overnight lows down around 50. On Friday, there is a slight 10% chance of showers after noon, otherwise sunny with highs in the mid to upper 80s. Saturday, sunny with highs in the upper 80s again. West winds could gust as high as 30 miles an hour. And right now, looking ahead to Sunday and Monday, it'll be mostly sunny, a few clouds expected, afternoon highs in the mid to upper 80s. Around the Four Corners, getting the day started at 62 degrees in Bloomfield, 60 in Blanding, 58 in Cortez, in Silverton, 36, Pagosa Springs, 46, Bayfield, 51, and here at the studios, we've got clear skies. It is 49 degrees, so get that cup of coffee or get the coffee started. It's a Thursday. Let's get going.
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0: You know, you walk away from a hot cup of coffee, there is something seriously going wrong right there. 17 minutes after 6 o'clock, that was Doug Stone on this Throwback Thursday morning. Good morning. We are getting the day started with clear skies in the Durango area. A little bit of a breeze right now. 49 degrees coming up. Music ready to go from the Nitty Gritty Dirt Band and John Fogerty.
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2: U.S. 160 paving operations between Cortez and Towak resumed today. Plan for 30 minutes of additional travel time if traveling to the airport or points beyond. Beginning this morning, construction crews will resume milling, paving, and striping. To develop left and right turn lanes, the access project is being completed by a private developer and is anticipated to be finished by the end of June. CDOT is supporting Colorado State Patrol and 67 other law enforcement agencies for the Heat Is On Summer Blitz DUI enforcement period, also known as the time period from Memorial Day till Labor Day, when the majority of Colorado's traffic fatalities and crashes occur. Construction has begun on the Animas River Trail to repave and widen the path from Demon Footbridge nearly to the 29th Street put-in. New lighting and landscaping and a full replacement of Demon Bridge and railroad tracks with trail junctions east of the bridge. Completion expected to continue into 2027. For FCB News, I'm Sandy Connor.
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From 1992, there's the black sheep of the family, John Anderson, and Seminole Wind on your brand of country, KRSJ. Good morning. 15 minutes now away from 7 o'clock. Here's the late David Allan Coe. Mona Lisa lost her smile. Check your pockets. Might be there.

0: 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Milling work has begun at 3rd Avenue and College Avenue, and it moves all the way up to 8th Avenue. Traffic will be reduced to 2 lanes during milling operations, and both residents and businesses can expect delays getting on College Drive. The speed limit has been reduced to 25 miles per hour. Also in Durango, Atmos Energy is replacing natural gas lines, starting at Clovis Drive and Arroyo Drive, and then progressing northwest towards Delwood Avenue. There will be a single lane traffic during the work. And chip seal operations continue up on Highway 550 near Silverton. There's gonna be one lane alternating traffic, and you can expect up to half an hour delays. Please keep your eyes on the road and have a great day.
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Chicken Fried, the Zach Brown Band on your brand of country, 100.5 and 104.9 KRSJ on this Throwback Thursday. We'll get things started with the Possum George Jones from 1966, the top five hits.

0: were fighting when you were born. And a brave called Yellow Sun scalped my little boy. So I stole you to get even for what he'd done. Though you're a full-blooded Indian, son, I love you as much as my own little feller that's dead. And son, Nova Lee is your sister. And that's why I've always said, son, don't go near the Indians, please stay away. Son,
1: Fox News, I'm CJ Papa. President Trump hammers the four Republicans who sided with Democrats in the House vote to curb his war powers with Iran, calling the group bad. Meanwhile, a timeline in place seems to be emerging.
2: If it happens, it could happen like over the weekend.
1: Is talking about peace.
3: Despite Iranian reports that peace talks have ceased, the president says talks are actually going pretty well and that a deal may soon be at hand. The president also saying Iran has agreed to let the U.S. go in and get that so-called nuclear dust, the near-bomb-grade enriched uranium, if a deal is signed.
1: That's Fox's Griff Jenkins at the White House. He's the acting attorney general. President Trump last night in the Rose Garden told the crowd he wants to elevate Todd Blanche to the top of the Justice Department. That would require Senate confirmation. And still no winners in the California primary vote for governor, as well as the race for Los Angeles mayor. 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
7: Rocky Mountain News Network, I'm Teresa Taylor. Public health officials have confirmed the first human case of West Nile virus in Colorado for 2026, contracted by a resident of Jefferson County. While most infected individuals don't experience symptoms, the virus is spread through mosquito bites and can cause mild symptoms like fever and headaches, or even severe illness in rare cases. The American Red Cross reports that its blood supply has dropped by several thousand units in a single week, just as seasonal demand begins to rise. This decline coincides with the start of Colorado's 100 deadliest days of summer, a period between Memorial Day and Labor Day marked by a spike in severe car crashes. And a new $1 million bike park and pump track officially opened to the public at the Cousins Ranch Open Space in Fraser. Local officials spent 2 years completing the free all-ages attraction, which was funded through grants and donations. I'm Teresa Taylor.
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Long Time to Kill. That's Clint Black on Your Brand of Country, KRSJ, for this Thursday morning. Good morning. It's 11 minutes after 7 o'clock. You're on the morning ride with the Captain and JR. And you know, among the many other things, if she just brought you a big old fresh cup of coffee, piping hot, she's one hell of a woman. Is Mac Davis, Your Brand of Country.

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0: Well, that's only 4 days away, so somebody's on the clock come next Monday. KT Oslin on your brand of country, KRSJ. Good morning, 18 minutes after 7 o'clock. We got, man, mostly clear skies. There are some thin clouds out there, and we do have a bit of a breeze here at the station. Right now, 58 degrees. We got a short break and then a quick look at the forecast and music coming up next from the request line, the Marshall Tucker Band, next.
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0: From the National Weather Service, look for increasing cloudiness today with afternoon highs in the upper 80s and low 90s. Winds will pick up out of the west this afternoon and could gust as high as 20 miles an hour. Tonight, it'll be mostly clear with overnight lows down around 50 degrees. Tomorrow, there is a slight 10% chance of showers building up in the afternoon, otherwise sunny with highs in the mid to upper 80s. On Saturday, sunny and breezy. Afternoon highs are going to be in the upper 80s and low 90s. Winds out of the west gusting to 30 miles an hour. Looking ahead to Sunday and Monday, mostly sunny with afternoon highs in the mid-80s. Around the Four Corners, currently 66 degrees in Bloomfield, 67 in Blanding, 64 in Cortez. In Silverton, 43, Pagosa Springs, 56, Bayfield, 59, and here at the studios, it is 58. 58 degrees with just a little bit of a breeze under mostly sunny skies. The Marshall Tucker Band by request, Fire on a Mountain. 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
0: The number to call is 970-259-5487. 970-259-5487. The phone lines are on hold until I open the envelope and find out what our question is today. Fill in the blank today. Here we go. This won't take long. Here is the question. In the long-running TV series MASH, the characters' hometowns were mentioned many times over the years. Radar was from Ottumwa, Iowa. Colonel Potter from Hannibal, Missouri. Klinger from Toledo, Ohio. BJ was from San Francisco. Hawkeye came from blank. Fill in the blank. Hawkeye came from blank, the television series MASH. Think you know the answer? If you do, pick up the phone and give me a call. First person with the right answer is going to get that $15 gift certificate. Here's Bo Cephas, and the phone lines are now open.

tops. The horse is against the auto.

I'm For Love, Bo Cephas on your brand of country, KRSJ. And we did get a winner. Congratulations this morning to Jerry Tensfield, listening down at Navajo Dam. First caller with the correct answer to our entertainment trivia question picked himself up that $15 gift certificate to Sunnyside Farms, where you can get the area's best variety of fresh, local, and regional pasture-raised meats, free-range poultry, premium seafood, and specialty groceries. Sunnyside Farms Market, 1305 Escalante Drive in Durango. Our question this morning, in the long-running TV series MASH, the characters' hometowns were mentioned many times over the years. Radar was from Ottumwa, Iowa. Colonel Potter, Hannibal, Missouri. Klinger from Toledo, Ohio. BJ was from San Francisco. And Hawkeye came from where? Crabapple Cove, Maine. The answer we were looking for. Again, congratulations to Jerry. We'll be doing this again tomorrow morning. Be listening for your chance to win right here.

0: 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Roadwork has expanded on College Drive in Durango. Milling work has begun at 3rd Avenue and College Avenue, and it moves all the way up to 8th Avenue. Traffic will be reduced to 2 lanes during milling operations, and both residents and businesses can expect delays getting on College Drive. The speed limit has been reduced to 25 miles per hour. Also in Durango, Atmos Energy is replacing natural gas lines starting at Clovis Drive and Arroyo Drive, and then progressing northwest towards Delwood Avenue. There will be a single lane traffic during the work. And chip seal operations continue up on Highway 550 near Silverton. There's gonna be one lane alternating traffic, and you can expect up to half an hour delays. Please keep your eyes on the road and have a great day.
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0: BJ Thomas, Whatever Happened to Old Fashioned Love on your brand of country, KRSJ, on a Throwback Thursday. Right now we'll go back to 1959 and a song that was number one for an incredible 14 weeks. Here's gentleman Jim Reeves. He'll Have to Go.
1: Put your sweet lips a little closer

0: News. I'm Therese Crowley. President Trump on a peace deal with Iran says it might not happen, or it could happen over the weekend. But four Republicans joined all Democrats voting to halt military action on Iran.
1: On this vote, the yeas are 215 and the nays are 208.
0: That war powers vote will meet President Trump's veto pen. California is still counting. Republican Steve Hilton and Spencer Pratt still holding on to their places toward a November runoff for governor and L.A. mayor. Water will flow to the Lincoln Memorial Reflecting Pool. Renovations complete by the builder-in-chief.
2: Great concept that never worked because it always leaked. They used stone originally, and the stone leaks because it's got a lot of crevices. And we have a very special material that we use.
0: Painted flag blue, the president says the pool works wonderfully for the first time since it was built in 1922. 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
7: Rocky Mountain News Network, I'm Teresa Taylor. Tuesday night, emergency crews responded to a water rescue along North County Road 19 in Larimer County. Poudre Fire Authority personnel successfully extracted one person from a canal located near Fort Collins and LaPorte. The rescued individual was immediately transported to a local hospital where they're currently in critical condition. Public health officials have confirmed the first human case of West Nile virus in Colorado for the year, contracted by a resident of Jefferson County. While most infected individuals don't experience symptoms, the virus is spread through mosquito bites and can cause mild symptoms like fever and headaches. And former El Paso County Commission Chair and Air Force veteran Stan Vanderwerf has officially announced his campaign for mayor of Colorado Springs. His platform centers on a people first movement that prioritizes public safety, affordability, road quality, and responsible growth. I'm Teresa Taylor on the Rocky Mountain News Network.
8: This is the Colorado Transit Report. I'm Shannon Lukens. Be safe and buckle up on your summer road trip. Last year, Colorado State Patrol issued more than 5,000 tickets through their Click It or Ticket enforcement campaign held in partnership with Colorado Department of Transportation. The most recent survey from CDOT shows 90.7% of people in Colorado are buckling up. That's the highest rate ever recorded. But it's still just below the national average of 91.2%, as reported by the National Highway Traffic Safety Association. Nationally, it's teenagers who are among the highest risk for motor vehicle crashes and among the least likely to buckle up. Of the 48 teens who died in passenger vehicle crashes last year, 65% were unrestrained. And if there are kids in the car, make sure they're properly restrained as well. A driver can be stopped and ticketed if an officer sees an unrestrained or improperly restrained child under the age of 18 in the vehicle.
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Rascal Flatts, looking forward to those summer nights on your brand of country. 100.5, 104.9 KRSJ on this Thursday morning. Good morning. It's 11 minutes after 8 o'clock. You're on the morning ride with the captain and JR and Dan Seals. Big wheels in the moonlight.

0: The one and only Conway Twitty, Desperado Love on your brand of country, 100.5, 1049 KRSJ. Beautiful skies out there. There are some thin clouds, but not too bad. We have a light breeze at the moment, 62 degrees. From the National Weather Service, we are expecting increasing cloudiness today with afternoon highs in the upper 80s and low 90s. Winds will be out of the west and could gust as high as 20 miles an hour. Tonight, mostly clear, overnight lows dropping to around 50 degrees. On Friday, there is a slight 10% chance of showers in the afternoon. Otherwise, sunny with highs in the mid-80s. On Saturday, sunny skies again and warm. Highs in the upper 80s. Winds out of the west could gust as high as 30 miles an hour. Looking ahead to Sunday and Monday, mostly sunny skies with highs in the mid to upper 80s. Around the Four Corners at last report, 71 in Bloomfield, 73 in Blanding, 70 in Cortez. In Silverton, 49. Pagosa Springs, 60. Bayfield, 62. And that's what we've got here at the studios. 62 degrees, KRSJ. 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

Working on a working man's PhD. 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

Bringing back cheating songs. 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This Saturday, June the 6th at the La Plata County Fairgrounds is the Four Corners Rough Stock Challenge. If you'd like to go, I've got a pair of tickets. If you're the first caller, they're all yours. Good for two performances, the 10 o'clock youth rodeo, and then the Rough Stock event later on that evening, Saturday. Second annual Four Corners Rough Stock Challenge. Tickets could be yours if you're the first caller.

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2: U.S. 160 paving operations between Cortez and Towak resumed today. Plan for 30 minutes of additional travel time if traveling to the airport or points beyond. Beginning this morning, construction crews will resume milling, paving, and striping. To develop left and right turn lanes, the access project is being completed by a private developer and is anticipated to be finished by the end of June. CNET is supporting Colorado State Patrol and 67 other law enforcement agencies for the Heat Is On Summer Blitz DUI enforcement period, also known as the time period from Memorial Day till Labor Day, when the majority of Colorado's traffic fatalities and crashes occur. Construction has begun on the Animas River Trail to repave and widen the path from Demon Footbridge nearly to the 29th Street put-in. New lighting and landscaping and a full replacement of Demon Bridge and railroad tracks with trail junctions east of the bridge. Completion expected to continue into 2027. For FCB News, I'm Sandy Connor.
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1: Did they know, Robert, back then that it was going to be? Did they think, okay, yeah, this is going to be a big deal. Durango, Colorado is going to be a big deal.
2: I think railroad people had a pretty good idea of that. That was certainly their goal. I mean, their goal all along was to make money. They acquired the land for the Durango town site from basically six dummy homesteaders and one legitimate homesteader. But that's why I say it was a violation of the spirit of the Homestead Act. The Homestead Act was not in place so that railroads could acquire, you know, large parcels of the public land to turn around and sell it. So the railroad had to do some kind of underhanded things to acquire literally hundreds, if not thousands, of acres. Silverton was a big mining area, but you needed a place to process the ores. Durango became that place.
1: Was that considered illegal? Was Durango founded on illegal things?
2: I don't think it was illegal. It was unethical.
1: Yeah.
2: It certainly ran against the spirit of the Homestead Act.
1: Yeah, so politicians were crooked back in 1882.
2: Oh, yeah.
1: Oh, yeah.
2: No question.
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Ronnie Millsap. Snap your fingers. You're a brand of country. KRSJ, you know what? I got another pair of tickets to the Four Corners Rough Stock Challenge. If you want them, pick up the phone and be the first caller, 970-259-5487. We got tickets to give away. They could be yours. First caller gets them. Here's Elvis, Kentucky Ring.

0: 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Roadwork has expanded on College Drive in Durango. Milling work has begun at 3rd Avenue and College Avenue, and it moves all the way up to 8th Avenue. Traffic will be reduced to 2 lanes during a milling operations, and both residents and businesses can expect delays getting on College Drive. The speed limit has been reduced to 25 miles per hour. Also in Durango, Atmos Energy is replacing natural gas lines, starting at Clovis Drive and Arroyo Drive, and then progressing northwest towards Delwood Avenue. There will be a single lane traffic during the work. And chip seal operations continue up on Highway 550 near Silverton. There's gonna be one lane alternating traffic, and you can expect up to half an hour delays. Please keep your eyes on the road and have a great day.
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Mel McDaniel in Oklahoma Wind, Baby's Got Them Blue Jeans On, your brand of country, KRSJ, on a throwback Thursday. Here's one from the request line. Here's Skeeter Davis. Gonna get along without you now on your brand of country, KRSJ.

0: News. I'm Therese Crowley. President Trump on a peace deal with Iran says it might not happen, or it could happen over the weekend. But four Republicans joined all Democrats voting to halt military action on Iran.
1: On this vote, the yeas are 215 and the nays are 208.
0: That war powers vote will meet President Trump's veto pen. California is still counting. Republican Steve Hilton and Spencer Pratt still holding on to their places toward a November runoff for governor and L.A. mayor. Water will flow to the Lincoln Memorial reflecting pool. Renovations complete by the builder-in-chief.
2: Great concept that never worked because it always leaked. They used stone originally, and the stone leaks because it's got a lot of crevices. And we have a very special material that we use.
0: Painted flag blue, the president says the pool works wonderfully for the first time since it was built in 1922. 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
15: Network. I'm Teresa Taylor. On Tuesday, two young children died following separate water-related incidents in Colorado. In Boulder County, a four-year-old boy passed away after being swept 1.5 miles downstream in the South St. Vrain Creek. On the same afternoon in Larimer County, a toddler died after falling into an active irrigation ditch. Officials are urging the public to practice strict water safety, learn CPR, and utilize emergency call boxes. On Tuesday, a semi-truck spilled multiple boxes of nails and screws onto northbound Highway 285 near the Morrison exit, prompting an immediate cleanup response from the Colorado Department of Transportation. CSP reported the incident impacted more than 50 vehicles. And Governor Polis has signed Senate Bill 131 into law, implementing several new regulations and restrictions on the state's sports betting industry. The newly enacted legislation restricts customers to a maximum of 6 deposits within any 24-hour period. I'm Teresa Taylor.
5: This is the Colorado Transit Report. I'm Shannon Lukens. Be safe and buckle up on your summer road trip. Last year, Colorado State Patrol issued more than 5,000 tickets through their Click It or Ticket enforcement campaign held in partnership with Colorado Department of Transportation. The most recent survey from CDOT shows 90.7% of people in Colorado are buckling up. That's the highest rate ever recorded. But it's still just below the national average of 91.2%, as reported by the National Highway Traffic Safety Association. Nationally, it's teenagers who are among the highest risk for motor vehicle crashes and among the least likely to buckle up. Of the 48 teens who died in passenger vehicle crashes last year, 65% were unrestrained. And if there are kids in the car, make sure they're properly restrained as well. A driver can be stopped and ticketed if an officer sees an unrestrained or improperly restrained child under the age of 18 in the vehicle.
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George Strait with the Sidewalk Ends, your brand of country. 100.5, 1049 KRSJ on this Throwback Thursday morning. Good morning. It's 10 minutes after 9 o'clock. You're on the morning ride with the captain and JR over there in the control room. Just lit up our last pot of coffee for the day, I think. We'll see. Oh, we do have another pair of tickets to give away to the Four Corners Rough Stock Challenge. Keep listening if you want them. They could be yours.

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2: Breaker 19, this here's a rubber duck. You got a copy on me, Big Ben? Come on. Yeah, 10-4, Big Ben, for sure, for sure. By golly, it's clean, clear to Flagtown. Come on. Yeah, it's a big 10-4 there, Big Ben. Yeah, we definitely got the front door, good buddy. Mercy sakes alive, looks like we got us a convoy.
1: It was the dark of the moon on the 6th of June in a Kenworth pulling logs. Cab over Pete with a reefer on and a Jimmy hauling hogs. We is heading for Bear on I-10 about a mile out of Shaky Town. I says, Pigpen, this here's a rubber duck and I'm about to put

0: this here's a duck, and you want to back off them hogs? 10-4, about 5 miles or so. 10, roger, them hogs is getting intense up here.
1: By the time we got into Tulsa Town, we had 85 trucks in all. But they's a roadblock up on the Cloverleaf, and them bears was wall to wall. Yeah, them smokies as thick as bugs on a bumper. They even had a bear in the air. I says, calling all trucks, this here's the duck. We about to go

0: that pig pen? Negatory, pig pen, you're still too close. Yeah, them hawks are starting to close up my sinuses. Mercy sakes, you better back off another 10.
1: Well, we rolled up Interstate 44 like a rocket sled on rails. We tore up all of our swindle sheets and left them setting on the scales. By the time we hit that shy town, them bears was getting smart. They'd brought up some reinforcements from the Illinois National Guard. There's armored cars and tanks and jeeps and rigs of every size. Yeah, them chicken coops was full of bears and choppers filled the skies. Well, we shot the line, we went for broke with 1,000 screaming trucks and 11 long-haired friends of Jesus in a chartreuse microbus.
0: Here, rubber duck to Sodbuster. Come on there, yeah. 10-4, Sodbuster. Listen, you want to put that microbus in behind that suicide jockey? Yeah, he's hauling dynamite and he needs all the help he can get.
1: Well, we laid a strip for the Jersey Shore and prepared to cross the line. I could see the bridge was lined with bears, but it didn't have a doggone dime. I says, Pigpen, this here's a rubber duck. We just ain't a gonna pay no toll. So we crashed the gate doing 98. I says, let them truckers.

0: Omaha, Billy ought to know what to do to them hogs out there for sure. Well, mercy sakes, good buddy, we're going to back on out here, so keep the bugs off your glass and the bears off your tail. We'll catch you on the flip-flop.
1: Back to the request line for that one. That's C.W. 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

0: mid to upper 60s. 80s, that is, not 60s. Around the Four Corners, in Bloomfield at 74, Blanding 71, Cortez 72, and Silverton 54 degrees, 70 in Pagosa Springs, 69 in Bayfield, and here at the studios, it is 68. 68 degrees. 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
3: The San Juan Symphony has been busy celebrating the America 250 milestone as part of their own 40th anniversary season. 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
2: 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Calling all corgis and their humans, the Durango Corgi Crawl to celebrate International Corgi Day is happening Thursday, June 4th. Meet at Buckley Park at 5 p.m. before proceeding down the sidewalk with a parade along Main Avenue. Costumes are encouraged and door prizes will be awarded. The Ranger Series is back at the Durango Rec Center with Ranger Tosh Black. The next one is Thursday, June 4th, and will cover backpacking. Learn about proper equipment for adventuring in Colorado, such as backpacks, footwear, clothing, tents, food, and more. This is a must for any outdoor enthusiast. The free class begins at 5:30 p.m., and all ages are welcome. Thanks for listening. 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
4: 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The community concert series is back in swing, and coming up July 1st, it's another great concert with the Poppletons at the Carver Family Plaza. 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

0: Nancy Griffith in a Lone Star State of Mind on this Thursday morning. Your brand of country, 100.5, 1049 KRSJ. And time now for Ridiculously Random Trivia. If you're the first caller with the correct answer to this morning's random trivia question, you'll win a $15 gift certificate to Uncle's Fixins across from Rotary Park, perfecting the art of comfort food. The number to call is 970-259-5487. 970-259-5487. Phone lines are on hold until I open this envelope and get you the question. Fill in the blank again, I guess, is what you'd call it. It's a long one, JR. Elvis, okay. I get it. Okay, here we go. Here's the question. From 1891 to 1926, Eric Weiss was an escapologist, illusionist, and stunt performer who was noted for his seemingly impossible escape acts. He first attracted notice in vaudeville in the United States and then on a tour of Europe, escaping from handcuffs where he challenged police forces to keep him locked up. He died in October of 1926 at the age of 52 from peritonitis, possibly related to appendicitis, and possibly related to punches to his abdomen that he received about a week and a half earlier. His stage name is synonymous with magic. What was that stage name that Eric Weiss adopted? Think you know the answer? If you do, pick up the phone and give me a call. First person with the right answer is going to get that $15 gift certificate. In the meantime, here's Joe Nichols on your brand of country.
1: Hang up that red dress, let down your hair.

Give me that girl, Joe Nichols, on your brand of country, 100.5, 1049, KRSJ. And congratulations to Rich Dyer in Bayfield this morning. He was the first caller with the correct answer, got himself that $15 gift certificate to Uncle's Fixins on the north side of the VFW, right across from Rotary Park. Come try some of the best and freshest foods, desserts, and beverages you've ever had. Uncle's Fixins, always perfecting the art of comfort food. Our question this morning, from 1891 to 1926, Eric Weiss was an escapologist, illusionist, and stunt performer noted for his seemingly impossible escape acts. He first attracted notice in vaudeville in the United States and then on a tour of Europe, escaping from handcuffs when he challenged police forces to keep him locked up. He died in October of 1926 at the age of 52 from peritonitis, possibly related to appendicitis and possibly related to punches to his abdomen that he had received about a week and a half earlier. His stage name is synonymous with magic. What was that stage name? It was Houdini, or Harry Houdini. Again, congratulations to Rich. We're doing this again tomorrow morning, so be listening for your chance to win. We'll play again. Ridiculously random trivia right here on your brand of country, KRSJ.

0: 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Roadwork has expanded on College Drive in Durango. Milling work has begun at 3rd Avenue and College Avenue, and it moves all the way up to 8th Avenue. Traffic will be reduced to 2 lanes during milling operations, and both residents and businesses can expect delays getting on College Drive. The speed limit has been reduced to 25 miles per hour. Also in Durango, Atmos Energy is replacing natural gas lines starting at Clovis Drive and Arroyo Drive, and then progressing northwest towards Delwood Avenue. There will be a single lane traffic during the work. And chip seal operations continue up on Highway 550 near Silverton. There's going to be 1 lane alternating traffic, and you can expect up to half an hour delays. Please keep your eyes on the road and have a great day.
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T-top jack in her cherry coke town. Mama and daddy put their roots right here, cause this is where the car broke down. Yellow dog school bus kicking up red dust, kicking a

American Kids, that's Kenny Chesney on Your Brand of Country, KRSJ, for a throwback Thursday. We go to 1966 now, and Grand Ole Opry legend Connie Smith, or Mrs. Marty Stewart if you prefer, ain't had no lovin'.

0: News. I'm Therese Crowley. President Trump says a peace deal with Iran could happen over the weekend or it might not happen.
1: The president spoke in the Oval Office yesterday saying that the United States is very close to making a powerful deal. He added that the Obama deal was a disgrace.
2: If we can get something down in writing which will accomplish the same thing without killing everybody, I'd like to do that. Most of my people, I think, would like to do that.
0: And he called a House vote to halt military action on Iran meaningless and unpatriotic with a veto on the way. Trump term one National Security Advisor John Bolton agrees to plead guilty to one of 18 counts of retaining classified information in a deal to avoid prison time. Today's jobless stats grew more than expected. AI was the leading cause of job cuts for the third straight month, yet the Dow soared over 800 points for a new intraday high over 51,500. 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
16: Mountain News Network. I'm Teresa Taylor. Governor Polis has signed Senate Bill 131 into law, implementing several new regulations and restrictions on the state's sports betting industry. The newly enacted legislation restricts customers to a maximum of 6 deposits within any 24-hour period and completely bans the use of credit cards to fund betting accounts. On Tuesday, two young children died following separate water-related incidents in the state. In Boulder County, a 4-year-old boy passed away after being swept 1.5 miles downstream in the South St. Vrain Creek. On the same afternoon in Larimer County, a toddler died after falling into an active irrigation ditch. Officials are urging the public to practice strict water safety, learn CPR, and utilize emergency call boxes. And in a goodwill gesture, the Denver Broncos have given star cornerback Pat Surtain the second, a $5 million raise for the 2026 season. I'm Teresa Taylor.
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Rodney Crowell, Above and Beyond, your brand of country, KRSJ. Happy Thursday. Good morning. Captain with you all the way until noon, along with JR in the control room, about halfway through our last pot of coffee for the day. Here's Dierks Bentley. What was I thinking? KRSJ.

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Hunter Hayes by request, kicking off 40 minutes of commercial-free country. No interruptions all the way until 11 o'clock on the morning ride. Here's Tracy Byrd walking to Jerusalem. That's a hike, especially from here.

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1: Well, now, baby, you're a looker, and I know what you're looking for. You've been looking over every man at the bar. Well, honey, I know

Ricky Skaggs, Let It Be You on your brand of country, KRSJ. Just 23 minutes now away from 11 o'clock. Here's Steve Warner. It's not what I did. It's what I didn't do on KRSJ.

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Mighty Merle Haggard, my favorite memory on your brand of country, KRSJ, on a throwback Thursday now with Whisperin' Bill Anderson. Gonna get while the gettin's good. KRSJ.

0: News. I'm Gianna Gelosi. The Trump administration announced today it was charging 14 people in Ohio of committing more than $50 million of fraud as part of a wider crackdown against fraud across the country.
1: With our state and local partners, the Department of Justice will be working day and night to identify you, arrest you, and imprison you.
0: That's Acting Attorney General Todd Blanche, who President Trump says could soon be in the AG role permanently. Hezbollah rejects the ceasefire signed by Israel and Lebanon.
2: This agreement was dependent on the Iran-backed militants of Hezbollah ending their hostile actions against Israel. The group's leader says agreeing to the demand that they leave southern Lebanon would mean surrender, defeat, and achieving the enemy's goals.
0: And that is Fox's Jonathan Savage reporting. 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
6: Network. I'm Teresa Taylor. On Tuesday, two young children died following separate water-related incidents in Colorado. In Boulder County, a four-year-old boy passed away after being swept 1.5 miles downstream in the South St. Vrain Creek. On the same afternoon in Larimer County, a toddler died after falling into an active irrigation ditch. Officials are urging the public to practice strict water safety, learn CPR, and utilize emergency call boxes. On Tuesday, a semi-truck spilled multiple boxes of nails and screws onto northbound Highway 285 near the Morrison exit, prompting an immediate cleanup response from the Colorado Department of Transportation. CSP reported the incident impacted more than 50 vehicles. And Governor Polis has signed Senate Bill 131 into law, implementing several new regulations and restrictions on the state's sports betting industry. The newly enacted legislation restricts customers to a maximum of 6 deposits within any 24-hour period. I'm Teresa Taylor.
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There's a little Leon Everett on Your Brand of Country, KRSJ. My Lady Loves Me Just As I Am on Your Brand of Country, KRSJ. 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
1: From the National Weather Service, look for increasing cloudiness throughout the afternoon with highs in the upper 80s and low 90s. Winds out of the west could gust as high as 20 miles an hour. It'll be mostly clear tonight with overnight lows dropping to near 50 degrees. For tomorrow, a very slight 10% chance of showers building up by the afternoon. Otherwise, sunny with afternoon highs in the mid 80s. On Saturday, sunny and warm, highs in the upper 80s once again. Winds out of the west could gust as high as 30 miles an hour. For Sunday and Monday, look for mostly sunny skies and warm temperatures with highs in the mid to upper 80s.
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Superstar Garth Brooks kicking off another long set of Your Brand of Country on this Thursday morning. Good morning, Captain of JR with you. The final hour of the morning ride underway now with Supergroup Alabama, Tennessee River.

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1: Yeah. All right, boys, follow me. Mostly in A. Stay with me now. Listen up, this is philosophical. Mud grips, white tip.

What are you looking at? Yeah, that's a real gun in that gun rack. Right?

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1: 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The show, well, it's called Pure American Country. 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

0: That's the lovely Barbara Mandrell, and that'll wrap it up for me. JR bailed out about 15 minutes ago, 10, 15 minutes ago anyway. He's probably about halfway to the house. I'm fixing to head to South Camp myself, and we'll both be back tomorrow morning, 6 a.m. Can you believe tomorrow is Friday already? Where did this week go? In the meantime, have yourselves a wonderful Thursday afternoon. Join us. You bring the coffee, we'll bring the country, and we'll do that Friday. Have a wonderful afternoon. Live it while you can. This ain't no dress rehearsal.
1: This is the tale that was told to me by the man with the crystal eye, as I smoked my pipe in the campfire light and the glory swept the sky. As the north lights gleamed and curved and streamed and the bottle of hooch was dry. A man once aimed that my life be shamed and wrought me a deathly wrong. I vowed one day I would well repay, but the heft of his hate was strong. He thonged me east and he thonged me west. He harried me back and forth, till I fled in fright from his peerless spite to the bleak, bald-headed north. And there I lay, and for many a day I hatched plan after plan for a golden hall of the wherewithal to crush and to kill my man. And there I strove and there I clove through the drift of icy streams, and there I fought and there I sought for the pastry of my dreams. So 20 years with the hopes and fears and smiles and tears and such went by, and I left me long bereft of hope of the Midas touch. About as fat as a channel rat, and lo, despite my will, in the weary fight I had clean lost sight of the man I sought to kill. 'Twas so far away that evil day when I prayed the Prince of Gloom for the savage strength and the sullen length of life to work his doom. Nor sign nor word had I seen or heard, and it happed so long ago. My youth was gone and my memory worn, and I willed it even so. It fell one night in the waning light by the Yukon's oily flow. I smoked and sat as I marveled at the sky's port winy glow, till it paled away to an absent gray, and the river seemed to shrink, all wobbly flakes and wriggling snakes and goblin eyes a wink. 'Twas weird to see, and it wildered me in a queer hypnotic dream, till I saw a spot like an inky blot come floating down the stream. It bobbed and swung, it sheared and hung, it romped round in a ring. It seemed to play in a tricksome way, it sure was a merry thing. In freakish flight, strange oily lights came fluttering round its head, like butterflies of a monster size, then I knew it for the dead. Its face was rubbed and slicked and scrubbed, as smooth as a shaven pate. In the silver snakes that the water makes, it gleamed like a dinner plate. It gurgled near and clear and clear, and large it grew. It stood upright in a ring of light, and it looked me through and through. It welted round with a woozy sound, and ere I could retreat, with the witless roll of a sodden soul, it wantoned to my feet. And here I swear by this cross I wear, I heard that floater say, I am the man from whom you ran, the man you sought to slay. That you may note and gaze and gloat and say revenge is sweet, in the grit and grime of the river's slime I am rotting at your feet. The ill we rue we must undo, though it rives us bone from bone. So it came about that I sought you out, for I prayed I might atone. I did you wrong, and for long and long I sought where you might live. And now you're found, though I'm dead and drowned, I beg you to forgive. So sad it seemed, and his cheekbones gleamed, and its fingers flicked the shore, and it lapped and lay in a weary way, and its hands met to implore. Then I gently said, poor restless dead, I would never work you woe. Though the wrong you rue you can near undo, I forgive you long ago. Then wonder-wise I rubbed my eyes, and I woke from a horrid dream. The moon rode high in the naked sky, and something bobbed in the stream. It held my sight in a patch of light, and then it sheered from the shore. It dipped and sank by a hollow bank, and I never saw it more. This was the tale he told to me, that man so warped and gray. Here he slept and dreamed, and the campfire gleamed in his eye in a wolfish way. That crystal eye that raked the sky in the weird auroral way.

0: News. I'm Therese Crowley. Blame the cartels for your beef prices. About to take another hit. The first case of the flesh-eating Mexican screwworm this side of the border is found in a calf in La Pryor, Texas. Last time it hit the U.S. in the 60s, it devastated the cattle industry.
1: With open borders and the proliferation of the Mexican cartels and their illicit cattle trafficking, the New World screwworm began to make its way north, hitting Mexico in 2023 and 2024.
0: Ag Secretary Brooke Rollins, the Texas Ag Commissioner, says the USDA moved too slowly, urging President Trump to take direct control and avert a full-blown disaster. The president says a peace deal with Iran could happen over the weekend, or it might not happen. Oil and gas prices both fall, gas down to $4.24 a gallon, and the Dow briefly soared over 900 points. 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
4: U.S. 160 paving operations between Cortez and Towak resume today. Plan for 30 minutes of additional travel time if traveling to the airport or points beyond. Beginning this morning, construction crews will resume milling, paving, and striping. To develop left and right turn lanes, the access project is being completed by a private developer and is anticipated to be finished by the end of June. CSAT is supporting Colorado State Patrol and 67 other law enforcement agencies for the Heat is On Summer Blitz DUI enforcement period, also known as the time period from Memorial Day till Labor Day, when the majority of Colorado's traffic fatalities and crashes occur. Construction has begun on the Animas River Trail to repave and widen the path from Demon Footbridge nearly to the 29th Street put-in. New lighting and landscaping and a full replacement of Demon Bridge and railroad tracks with trail junctions east of the bridge. Completion expected to continue into 2027. For FCB News, I'm Sandy Connor.
5: Hey, folks, this is Tracy Byrd. Are y'all ready to get back to some good old country two-stepping?
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1: 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I need a little space to think. And maybe we should start seeing other people. And baby, things are moving way too fast for me.

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1: From the National Weather Service, look for increasing cloudiness throughout the afternoon with highs in the upper 80s and low 90s. Winds out of the west could gust as high as 20 miles an hour. It'll be mostly clear tonight with overnight lows dropping to near 50 degrees. For tomorrow, a very slight 10% chance of showers building up by the afternoon, otherwise sunny with afternoon highs in the mid 80s. On Saturday, sunny and warm, highs in the upper 80s once again. Winds out of the west could gust as high as 30 miles an hour. For Sunday and Monday, look for mostly sunny skies and warm temperatures with highs in the mid to upper 80s.
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happy as I'd be in a kingdom by the sea, darling, if you were there. And I could be rich, or I could be poor, but if you were by my side, I could be any place in this whole wide world, and I know I'd be satisfied.

0: News. I'm John Zossier. The Trump administration trying to crack down on public sector fraud in Ohio. Centers for Medicare and Medicaid Services Administrator Dr. Mehmet Oz announcing the state's taking action to prevent any further health care fraud.
1: They are suspending 49 home health care providers who have been identified as high risk to the Medicaid program. These people have billed millions of dollars to take advantage of our most vulnerable.
0: New York City and state leaders getting ready for the World Cup soccer tournament. The Big Apple's anticipating an influx of travelers from all over the world. Mayor Zoran Mamdani urging commuters to avoid driving into Manhattan, instead use public transit.
2: I do want to encourage New Yorkers traveling into Midtown to park their cars at home, take a bike, ride the subway, or walk. Public transit will be running and able to get you where you need to go.
0: The first World Cup match hosted in the New York City area will be between Brazil and Morocco on June 13th. 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
15: Network. I'm Teresa Taylor. On Tuesday, two young children died following separate water-related incidents in Colorado. In Boulder County, a four-year-old boy passed away after being swept 1.5 miles downstream in the South St. Vrain Creek. On the same afternoon in Larimer County, a toddler died after falling into an active irrigation ditch. Officials are urging the public to practice strict water safety, learn CPR, and utilize emergency call boxes. On Tuesday, a semi-truck spilled multiple boxes of nails and screws onto northbound Highway 285 near the Morrison exit, prompting an immediate cleanup response from the Colorado Department of Transportation. CSP reported the incident impacted more than 50 vehicles. And Governor Polis has signed Senate Bill 131 into law, implementing several new regulations and restrictions on the state's sports betting industry. The newly enacted legislation restricts customers to a maximum of 6 deposits within any 24-hour period. I'm Teresa Taylor.
16: This is the Colorado Transit Report. I'm Shannon Lukens. Be safe and buckle up on your summer road trip. Last year, Colorado State Patrol issued more than 5,000 tickets through their Click It or Ticket enforcement campaign held in partnership with Colorado Department of Transportation. The most recent survey from CDOT shows 90.7% of people in Colorado are buckling up. That's the highest rate ever recorded. But it's still just below the national average of 91.2%, as reported by the National Highway Traffic Safety Association. Nationally, it's teenagers who are among the highest risk for motor vehicle crashes and among the least likely to buckle up. Of the 48 teens who died in passenger vehicle crashes last year, 65% were unrestrained. And if there are kids in the car, make sure they're properly restrained as well. A driver can be stopped and ticketed if an officer sees an unrestrained or improperly restrained child under the age of 18 in the vehicle.
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0: in the time it takes for this red light to turn green, we'll be back into another long set of your country favorites. 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

0: Fox News. I'm Tom Graham. The Trump administration announcing a so-called most wanted fraudsters list in their push to crack down on criminals stealing taxpayer dollars from government programs.
1: This list unveiled in Columbus, Ohio, features alleged fraudsters accused of wire fraud, mail fraud, mortgage fraud, healthcare fraud, and money laundering, just to name a few, to the tune of tens of millions of dollars, according to authorities.
0: Fox's David Spahn. California is still counting ballots after the state's primary earlier this week and still too close to call in the governor's race, as two of the three top candidates hope to move forward to the general election.
2: 56% of the vote is counted. Republican Steve Hilton remains on top with 1.42 million votes. Democrat Javier Becerra in second with 1.3 million votes. Democrat Tom Steyer in third.
0: That's Fox's Matt Finn in Los Angeles. 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
15: Rocky Mountain News Network, I'm Teresa Taylor. Governor Polis has signed Senate Bill 131 into law, implementing several new regulations and restrictions on the state's sports betting industry. The newly enacted legislation restricts customers to a maximum of 6 deposits within any 24-hour period and completely bans the use of credit cards to fund betting accounts. On Tuesday, two young children died following separate water-related incidents in the state. In Boulder County, a 4-year-old boy passed away after being swept 1.5 miles downstream in the South St. Vrain Creek. On the same afternoon in Larimer County, a toddler died after falling into an active irrigation ditch. Officials are urging the public to practice strict water safety, learn CPR, and utilize emergency call boxes. And in a goodwill gesture, the Denver Broncos have given star cornerback Pat Surtain the second, a $5 million raise for the 2026 season. I'm Teresa Taylor.
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8: From the National Weather Service, look for increasing cloudiness throughout the afternoon with highs in the upper 80s and low 90s. Winds out of the west could gust as high as 20 miles an hour. It'll be mostly clear tonight with overnight lows dropping to near 50 degrees. For tomorrow, a very slight 10% chance of showers building up by the afternoon. Otherwise, sunny with afternoon highs in the mid 80s. On Saturday, sunny and warm, highs in the upper 80s once again. Winds out of the west could gust as high as 30 miles an hour. For Sunday and Monday, look for mostly sunny skies and warm temperatures with highs in the mid to upper 80s.
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0: News. I'm John Saucier. President Trump working in the Oval Office this afternoon on energy initiatives. From the White House, he detailed efforts from his administration to promote coal.
1: We will protect 14 coal plants and 42 coal mines. It's a tremendous number. And build two new coal plants and one massive new export terminal, because we're exporting coal.
0: The president announced a $700 million rollout using the Defense Production Act to distribute federal grants to coal-fired power plants and to support domestic energy infrastructure around the country. The Trump administration also trying to crack down on public sector fraud in Ohio. Centers for Medicare and Medicaid Services Administrator Dr. Mehmet Oz announces the state's taking action to prevent any further health care fraud.
2: They are suspending 49 home health care providers who have been identified as high risk to the Medicaid program.
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6: Network. I'm Teresa Taylor. On Tuesday, two young children died following separate water-related incidents in Colorado. In Boulder County, a four-year-old boy passed away after being swept 1.5 miles downstream in the South St. Vrain Creek. On the same afternoon in Larimer County, a toddler died after falling into an active irrigation ditch. Officials are urging the public to practice strict water safety, learn CPR, and utilize emergency call boxes. On Tuesday, a semi-truck spilled multiple boxes of nails and screws onto northbound Highway 285 near the Morrison exit, prompting an immediate cleanup response from the Colorado Department of Transportation. CSP reported the incident impacted more than 50 vehicles. And Governor Polis has signed Senate Bill 131 into law, implementing several new regulations and restrictions on the state's sports betting industry. The newly enacted legislation restricts customers to a maximum of 6 deposits within any 24-hour period. I'm Teresa Taylor.
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2: From the National Weather Service, look for increasing cloudiness throughout the afternoon with highs in the upper 80s and low 90s. Winds out of the west could gust as high as 20 miles an hour. It'll be mostly clear tonight with overnight lows dropping to near 50 degrees. For tomorrow, a very slight 10% chance of showers building up by the afternoon, otherwise sunny with afternoon highs in the mid 80s. On Saturday, sunny and warm, highs in the upper 80s once again. Winds out of the west could gust as high as 30 miles an hour. For Sunday and Monday, look for mostly sunny skies and warm temperatures with highs in the mid to upper 80s. Lock it in and rip off the knob.
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0: Oh, good afternoon. 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That's Farmers Fresh. Well, it was on this day, June 4th, 57 years ago, that Johnny Cash released his live album At San Quentin, his 31st overall album, and a recording of a live concert given by Johnny Cash to the inmates of the San Quentin State Prison. Now, Johnny Cash had previously recorded a concert at a prison in 1968 at Folsom State Prison, so this was his second live prison concert, and two songs are performed live on stage for the first time during the show. San Quentin, which was perfect for the event, and it was the first time that audiences heard A Boy Named Sue. Now, Johnny Cash actually spontaneously decided to perform the song A Boy Named Sue during the show, and neither the TV crew nor his band knew that he planned to do it. He actually used a lyric sheet on stage because he hadn't memorized the song, and the band actually improvised the backing track. He said, I'm playing this song, and they just sort of figured it out as they went. Also, the famous image of an angry-looking Johnny Cash giving the middle finger gesture to a camera actually originates from this performance of A Boy Named Sue. Johnny Cash explains that he was so frustrated at having the film crew blocking his view of the audience that he told the film crew to clear the stage, and they ignored his request. They were there to film, and so he made that gesture. So we'll give it a listen now. Coming up next, your Real Country Spotlight, brought to you by Farmers Fresh Market in Ignacio. We travel back 57 years when Johnny Cash performed live at the San Quentin State Prison, and the first time we heard A Boy Named Sue. This is KRSJ, your brand of country.
1: Well, my daddy left home when I was three, and he didn't leave much to Ma and me. Just this old guitar and an empty bottle of booze. Now, I don't blame him because he run and hid, but the meanest thing that he ever did was before he left, he went and named me Sue. Well, he must have thought that it was quite a joke, and it got a lot of laughs from lots of folks. It seems I had to fight my whole life through. Some gal would giggle and I'd get red, and some guy'd laugh and I'd bust his head. I'll tell you, life ain't easy for a boy named Sue.

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Well, it was Gatlinburg in mid-July, and I just hit town and my throat was dry. I thought I'd stop and have myself a brew at an old saloon on a street of mud. There at a table, dealing stud, sat the dirty mangy dog that named me Sue. Well, I knew that snake was my own sweet dad from a worn-out picture that my mother'd had. And I knew that scar on his cheek and his evil eye. He was big and bent and gray and old, and I looked at him and my blood ran.

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I tell you, I fought tougher men, but I really can't remember when. He kicked like a mule and he bit like a crocodile. I heard him laugh and then I heard him cussing. He went for his gun and I pulled mine first. He stood there looking at me and I saw him smile. He said, son, this world is rough, and if a man's gonna make it, he's gotta be tough. And I know I wouldn't be there to help you along. So I give you that name and I said goodbye. I knew you'd have to get tough or die. And it's that name that helped to make you strong. Yeah. He said, now you just fought one hell of a fight, and I know you hate me and you got the right to kill me now, and I wouldn't blame you if you do. 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

0: Fox News. I'm Tom Graham. President Trump aims to revive coal power plants across the country, announcing his administration will spend $700 million in several states.
1: We're officially invoking the Defense Production Act to save 13 coal plants in West Virginia, Kentucky, North Carolina, Indiana, Tennessee, Arizona, Arkansas, Oklahoma, North Dakota, and Wisconsin.
0: Environmentalists pushing back, arguing coal contributes to pollution and climate change. Ukrainian leader Volodymyr Zelensky posting an open letter online today with a message to Russia's Vladimir Putin.
2: A long, detailed letter blames Putin personally for the war, but also offers a path forward through direct talks between the two leaders. Zelensky called for a ceasefire, a prisoner exchange, and a negotiated end to the war.
0: Fox's Carmen Roberts. 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
3: From the National Weather Service, look for increasing cloudiness throughout the afternoon with highs in the upper 80s and low 90s. Winds out of the west could gust as high as 20 miles an hour. It'll be mostly clear tonight with overnight lows dropping to near 50 degrees. For tomorrow, a very slight 10% chance of showers building up by the afternoon. Otherwise, sunny with afternoon highs in the mid 80s. On Saturday, sunny and warm, highs in the upper 80s once again. Winds out of the west could gust as high as 30 miles an hour. For Sunday and Monday, look for mostly sunny skies and warm temperatures with highs in the mid to upper 80s.
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1: Hey, Rocky, watch me pull a rabbit out of my hat. 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Presto!
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0: News. I'm John Saucier. Earlier today at the Oval Office, President Trump spoke to reporters about the negotiations between Russia and Ukraine and his efforts to broker a peace deal.
1: They're going to make compromises. I suggested those compromises. And, you know, we've had a lot to do with it. We'd love to see their two very good people. They're two very, incredible countries, beautiful countries. They've got to stop.
0: His comments come a day after House Democrats passed a package providing military aid for Ukraine and imposing more sanctions on Russia. Athletic footwear company Nike getting ready for the World Cup soccer tournament. Nike CEO Elliot Hill on with Fox Business at company headquarters in Beaverton, Oregon, where he was asked if soccer might replace basketball as the biggest worldwide growth driver for the company over the next 5 years.
2: 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There's no question the game of football or soccer worldwide is a great opportunity for us. And we're going to continue to invest in the game.
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3: History isn't just in textbooks. 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And throughout the year, Bill Hemmer takes listeners on a journey through the 250 most impactful moments in American history. 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
8: 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I'm Kix Brooks.
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12: 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I'm Nicole Palizzi.
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14: 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It's Nia Sue, and it's time to take the quiz.
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15: U.S. 160 paving operations between Cortez and Towak resume today. Plan for 30 minutes of additional travel time if traveling to the airport or points beyond. Beginning this morning, construction crews will resume milling, paving, and striping. To develop left and right turn lanes, the access project is being completed by a private developer and is anticipated to be finished by the end of June. CNN is supporting Colorado State Patrol and 67 other law enforcement agencies for the Heat Is On Summer Blitz DUI enforcement period, also known as the time period from Memorial Day till Labor Day, when the majority of Colorado's traffic fatalities and crashes occur. Construction has begun on the Animas River Trail to repave and widen the path from Demon Footbridge nearly to the 29th Street put-in. New lighting and landscaping and a full replacement of Demon Bridge and railroad tracks with trail junctions east of the bridge. Completion expected to continue into 2027. For FCB News, I'm Sandy Connor.
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8: Hey, good evening. Jake Jones here with a quick look at your local Four Corners forecast. And for a mostly clear night tonight, we got a low getting down to about 47 degrees overnight here in Durango, and calm wind gusts about 5 miles per hour. Now tomorrow on a Thursday, again, very slight chances of precipitation in the afternoon, only a 10% shot there. Should be a mostly sunny day across the Four Corners, with a high up to 89 degrees in Durango tomorrow. Pagosa Springs up to 89 as well, Cortez 88, Aztec, Farmington 90, and Silverton up to 72.
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1: 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I can't believe what the judge had to tell us. Bubba shot the jukebox last night. 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

0: Mountain News Network. I'm Teresa Taylor. On Wednesday, 25-year-old Yiva Smilianska pleaded guilty to misdemeanor theft for depositing duplicate paychecks while working at a Longmont bar, causing over $2,000 in losses. Smilianska, you may remember, was already under supervised custody, having been sentenced to 4 years in prison last year for the vehicular homicide of 17-year-old cyclocross champion Magnus White. A Mesa County couple, Jason and Jennifer K. Wood, were arrested following a multi-month fraud investigation of an at-risk adult by the Grand Junction Police Department. Law enforcement revealed that the financial losses resulting from the alleged scheme exceeded $100,000. The couple were arrested on 66 counts of identity theft. Our ground-level ozone season has officially returned to Colorado's Front Range, prompting medical professionals and air quality advocates to warn residents to limit outdoor activities during peak hours. I'm Teresa Taylor.
1: This is the Colorado Transit Report. I'm Shannon Lukens. Be safe and buckle up on your summer road trip. Last year, Colorado State Patrol issued more than 5,000 tickets through their Click It or Ticket enforcement campaign held in partnership with Colorado Department of Transportation. The most recent survey from CDOT shows 90.7% of people in Colorado are buckling up. That's the highest rate ever recorded. But it's still just below the national average of 91.2%, as reported by the National Highway Traffic Safety Association. Nationally, it's teenagers who are among the highest risk for motor vehicle crashes and among the least likely to buckle up. Of the 48 teens who died in passenger vehicle crashes last year, 65% were unrestrained. And if there are kids in the car, make sure they're properly restrained as well. A driver can be stopped and ticketed if an officer sees an unrestrained or improperly restrained child under the age of 18 in the vehicle.
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